It is deep I sink. When we fall down into the river of love, one world, one heart, and one understanding, y'all. No corruption, just love has spread, you know.

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To begin playback of a disc, turn the player power on, place the disc on the spindle. 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

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Most persons find it more convenient. Gently pull up as you press down on the center shaft with your thumb. You'll hear a click. Simply plug one jack into this outlet

0: stop the action, you're going to practice using these buttons. The Discovision player gives you many special capabilities. 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
0: How can you get there in a hurry? You enter the number just like dialing a push-button telephone. 2, 6, 3, 2, 4.

eject, stop the disc, and return it to the par position. I'm sure you'll find using your new MCA DiscoVision system to be rewarding and enjoyable. I thank you for watching.

you, O earth and sea. For the devil sends the beast with wrath, because he knows the time is short. Let him who hath understanding reckon the number of the beast, for it is a human number. Its number is 666.

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1: You never know what has happened to him.
0: Had I not been sure of this, I would not have permitted him to live.
2: Where?
3: Father?
1: What happened?
3: I need help.
4: What is democracy? What is democracy?
5: Got something to do with young men killing each other, aren't
4: you? When it comes to my turn, will you want me to go?
5: For democracy, any man would give his only begotten son.

0: help. I'm in terrible trouble and I need help.
1: Don't you remember when you were little? How you and Bill Harper would bring a wire between the two houses so you could telegraph to each other? Bill, remember the Morse code?